Michael Vaianu on the electric guitar. Thank you. Thank you, and thank you for coming out to the Poisson Rouge. Yeah. So Poisson Rouge is, if rouge is red, so it means red fish, but we don't call them red fish, we call them, no, you call them goldfish, we call them red fish. But they're orange, right? So we're both wrong. All right, well, that was great.

Fever for nothing he found. But the town's into the street. They said she had a breakdown.

Hello everyone. It's a great pleasure to be here. Thank you for the invitation. Thank you for the wonderful organization and for your attitude to us. Enjoy our music. Thank you.

Thank you so much. Thank you so much. The next piece you will hear was written especially for the person who invited us here, Miloš Suchomel. Thank you, Miloš. The name of the piece is called My New Gypsy Friend. Enjoy.

Peter Milano on guitar. Kalean Minchev on the drum. We're playing another one piece just for you.